Thank you.

We

Motors forecast.

Forecast.

46, wind towards at 12 knots, pressure 1,024.0 millibars. At offshore buoy 59, wind towards 12 knots, water temperature 67, pressure 1,019.5 millibars.

or from debris, particularly during strong head turns. Started at 1.8 knots at 11:11 p.m. Thursday and 0.8 knots at 12:32 p.m. Friday. The coastal waters

Thank you.

69, wind scores at 6 knots, water temperature 66, pressure 1,020.3 millibars. Endpoint Arena buoy, wind scores at 6 knots, water temperature 56, pressure 1,017.4 millibars.

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Point Marina is a pigeon point between 60 nautical miles and 150 nautical miles offshore. Station at 8, 57, 8.

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Wait.

to a 4059 Lynn Northwest at 8 knots. Water temperature 66. Pressure 1,020.9 millibars. And buoy 14 at Puerto Rico Wind Storm at 8 knots. Water temperature 56. Pressure 1,018.9 millibars. And buoy 13 at Bodega Bay Lynn Northwest at 14 knots. Pressure 1,018.2 millibars. Point raised with grinder buoy water temperature 60. Seas 4 feet every 11 seconds. At San Francisco Bay winds northwest at 14 knots. Pressure 1,018.4 millibars. Slow 3 feet every 10 seconds. At Half Moon Bay buoy winds northwest 10 knots. Water temperature 62. Pressure 1,018.7 millibars. Seas 3 feet every 7 seconds. Buoy winds northwest at 60 knots, pressure 1,017.9 millibars.

Northwest wind 20 knots, 4 to 5 feet, wave detail. Northwest 4 feet at
24.7 millibars. At offshore 459, winds northwest at 8 knots. Water temperature 66. Pressure 1,020.9 millibars. At buoy 14 at Puerto Rico, winds north at 8 knots. Water temperature 56. Pressure 1,018.9 millibars. At buoy 13 at Bodega Bay, winds northwest at 14 knots. Pressure 1,018.2 millibars. Point waves, wave rider, buoy water temperature 60. Feet 4 feet every 11 seconds. At San Francisco Bay, winds northwest at 14 knots. Pressure 1,018.4 millibars. Swell strength every 10 seconds. At Half Moon Bay, buoy winds northwest 10 knots. Water temperature 62. Pressure 1,018.7 millibars. Feet 3 feet every 7 seconds. Monterey Bay, winds northwest at 60 knots. Pressure 1,017.9 millibars. Swell 5 feet every 11 seconds. At Oyster, wave rider buoy water temperature 62. Feet 5 feet every 6 seconds. At Cape San Martin, buoy winds northwest at 19 knots. Gusting to 21. Water temperature 60. Pressure 1,017.6 millibars. Synopsis for the Central California Coast and Bays, including the Monterey Bay, Greater Faroe, and Cordell Bank National Marine Sanctuary. An upper-level low-pressure system situated off the west coast is resulting in moderate to fresh northwest breezes across the outer waters. Strong breezes with a seasonal air field for gusts to the coastal jet beaches support rain to point surges expected. Widespread hazard conditions to small cracks across the coastal empty waters continue into Saturday with general sea breezes. Winds and seas remain slight to moderate through the weekend. The marine forecast for San Pablo Bay, Susan Bay, the West Delta, and the San Francisco Bay north of the Bay Bridge. Small craft advisory in effect from 3 p.m. Pacific Daylight Time this afternoon through this evening for today. Southwest wind 10 to 15 knots. For tonight, west wind 10 to 15 knots, becoming southwest 5 to 10 knots after midnight. For Saturday, southwest wind 5 to 10 knots, rising to 10 to 15 knots in the afternoon. The marine forecast.

Water temperature 66, pressure 1,020.9 millibars.

72.7 millibars. Synopsis for the Central California Coast Indians, including the Monterey Bay, Rio Serranos, and Cordell Bank National and Marine Sanctuaries, an upper-level low-pressure system situated off the west coast, is resulting in moderate to fresh northwest breezes across the outer waters. Strong breezes with occasional intertidal force gusts in the coastal jet region, a point raised 2 points is expected. Widespread hazardous conditions to small craft across the coastal empty waters continue into Saturday with general sea breezes. Wind turbulence remain slight to moderate through the weekend. The marine forecast for San Pablo Bay, Susan Bay, the West Delta, and the San Francisco Bay north of the Bay Bridge. Small craft advisory in effect from 3 p.m. Pacific Daylight Time this afternoon through this evening. For today, southwest wind 10 to 15 knots. For tonight, west wind 10 to 15 knots, becoming southwest 5 to 10 knots after midnight. For Saturday, southwest wind 5 to 10 knots, rising to 10 to 15 knots in the afternoon. The marine forecast for Monterey Bay. Small craft advisory in effect from 3 p.m. Pacific Daylight Time this afternoon through this evening. For today, northwest wind around 5 knots, rising to 5 to 10 knots late this morning, then becoming west 10 to 15 knots this afternoon. Seas around 3 feet. Wind detail, northwest 3 feet at 6 seconds. For tonight, northwest wind 10 to 15 knots, easing to 5 to 10 knots after midnight. Seas 3 to 4 feet. Wind detail, northwest 3 feet at 6 seconds. For Saturday, northwest wind around 5 knots, becoming west 10 to 15 knots in the afternoon. Seas around 3 feet. Wind detail, northwest 3 feet at 6 seconds. The coastal waters forecast from Point Arena to Point Rebound to 10 nautical miles. Small craft advisory in effect through late tonight. Today, northwest wind 10 to 15 knots, seas 3 to 4 feet. Wind detail, northwest 4 feet at 6 seconds. Tonight, northwest wind 15 to 20 knots, easing to 10 to 15 knots after midnight. Seas 3 to 4 feet. Wind detail, northwest 4 feet at 5 seconds. Saturday, northwest wind 10 to 15 knots, rising to 15 to 20 knots in the afternoon. Seas 3 to 5 feet. Wind detail, northwest 5 feet at 5 seconds. The coastal waters forecast from Point Marina to Point Reyes 10 to 60 nautical miles offshore. Small craft advisory in effect from 3 p.m. Pacific Daylight Time this afternoon through late tonight. Today, northwest wind 10 to 15 knots, seas around 4 feet. Wind detail, northwest 4 feet at 6 seconds and southwest 2 feet at 14 seconds. Tonight, northwest wind 10 to 15 knots, seas around 4 feet. Wind detail, northwest 4 feet at 5 seconds and south 2 feet at 14 seconds. Saturday, northwest wind 10 to 15 knots, rising to 15 to 20 knots in the afternoon. Seas 4 to 5 feet. Wind detail, northwest 4 feet at 6 seconds and southwest 2 feet at 13 seconds. San Francisco Bar forecast. In the deep water channel, wind speeds of 2 to 4 feet at 12 seconds. Across the bar, swell can be more than twice as high across the bar than surrounding waters. Waves are also more prone to break, particularly during strong head turns. Maximum head turns of 0.8 knots at 12:32 p.m. Friday and 1.6 knots at 12:19 a.m. Saturday. The coastal waters forecast from Point Pinos to Point Pipas lunges out to 10 nautical miles. Small craft advisory in effect through late tonight. Today, northwest wind 15 to 20 knots, 4 to 5.

Thank you.